hands touching me. 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

top on to Tyra. 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I said, baby, you're mighty sweet. But I'm in bed with aching feet. This went on for a couple of days, but I couldn't stay away. So I walked 1, 2, 3, 4, 5, 6, 7, 8, 9, 10. Get to the top, I'm too tired to run. Well, they sent me to Chicago for repairs, so it's a big time of using the stairs. Hope they're ever before it's too late. I love my baby too much to wait. All this climbing is getting me down. If I'm a cork shaped over a rail, but I climb 1, 2, 5, 3, 4, 5, 6, 7, 8, 9, 10. I'm on the 12th, I'm starting to drag. 15th to 4, I'm ready to sing. Get to the

watching to this old blue sky, just to asking if you know you're a lucky guy. There's something strange with the sky we look upon. Everyone can see it, but nobody knows.

At this time, we would like to play a tune that was composed by my worthy constituent, Mr. Dizzy Gillespie, in the year of 1942. We sincerely hope you do enjoy Salt Peanuts.

going to heal. And your mother's very sweet, gentle Annie, and I'm sure she can't be whacked in your